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5: Your Moody Radio weather forecast. Cloudy skies with a chance of showers and storms early, and overnight low will drop down to near 75 degrees. Partial sunshine with showers and occasional thunderstorms on Wednesday. A high will be just over 90. Good chance of showers and storms Thursday. A high low 90s. Friday, showers with a chance of storms. Otherwise, we'll see periods of sunshine and a high just over 90. Another good chance of showers and storms on Saturday afternoon. A high on Saturday near 90 degrees. I'm Staff Meteorologist Sally Russell for Moody Radio, Florida.
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0: Urban renewal is taking place all over the globe. The goal is to reduce poverty and restore decayed cities. These efforts illustrate a promise God made to ancient Israel. While they were languishing in captivity, hopelessly scattered in many nations, but mostly in Babylon, God sent them a message of hope by the prophet Ezekiel. To drive home the power of his promise, God used the symbol of hopelessly dead bones that came to life. Ezekiel wrote in chapter 37, "The Lord took hold of me, and I was carried away by the Spirit of the Lord to a valley filled with bones. They were scattered everywhere across the ground and were completely dried out. Then he asked me, 'Son of man, can these bones become living people again?' 'Oh, sovereign Lord,' I replied, 'you alone know the answer to that.' Then God said to Ezekiel, 'I'm going to put breath into these hopelessly dead bones and make them live again.'" God promised to restore his ancient people. Years later, using similar language, Jesus told Nicodemus that the Holy Spirit brings to life spiritually dead people who realize they are hopeless without God. They only need to turn from sin and by faith look up to Jesus, who paid our sin debt on the cross.
1: If you'd like to learn more about God and His plan for your life, visit urbanministries.com.
2: Your Mid-Radio weather forecast. Cloudy skies with a chance of showers and storms early, and overnight low will drop down to near 75 degrees. Partial sunshine with showers and occasional thunderstorms on Wednesday. A high will be just over 90. Good chance of showers and storms Thursday. A high low 90s. Friday, showers with a chance of storms. Otherwise, we'll see periods of sunshine and a high just over 90. Another good chance of showers and storms on Saturday afternoon. A high on Saturday near 90 degrees. I'm staff meteorologist Sally Russell for Mid-Radio Florida.
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0: How can insects prevent fall colors? The answer next on today's Creation Moment. And now, here's our Creation Moment host, Ian Taylor.
1: If you live in a climate where fall brings colours to the leaves before they fall, you've probably noticed something strange. Once the leaves start to fall, the ground is littered with their colour. But among all those fading leaves, you might find a perfectly healthy-looking green leaf. That green leaf is probably the work of one of God's most amazing tiny insects. Several species of beetles, flies and moths go through a larval stage in which the larvae burrow into the leaves. These leaf miners gain their nutrition from the leaf. But when fall comes and the leaves lose their green chlorophyll, they stop making food for the larva. So the larva secrete a hormone that prevents the leaf from losing its chlorophyll and shutting down to die. This hormone enables a leaf to stay green and produces food for the larva even long after the leaf would normally have turned colour and dried up on the ground. Leaf miners present several problems for those who think that mindless evolution produced the variety of life that we see around us today. How did the larvae learn how to make just the right hormone to preserve the leaf on which it depends? Are we to believe that these larvae kept evolving from something else until one of them figured out the chemistry of the leaf? And finally, are we to believe that this unlikely evolutionary event happened in several species? Just as the sprouting of new leaves in the spring means that summer is near, so the cleverness of the leaf miner should tell us that the hand of God created this insect, and we can reliably conclude that God made the entire creation.
2: If you'd like to read more about creation science and biblical worldview issues, visit creationmoments.com for weekly blog posts, articles, and answers to frequently asked questions. 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
3: Your Midi Radio weather forecast. Cloudy skies with a chance of showers and storms early, and overnight low will drop down to near 75 degrees. Partial sunshine with showers and occasional thunderstorms on Wednesday. A high will be just over 90. Good chance of showers and storms Thursday. A high low 90s. Friday, showers with a chance of storms. Otherwise, we'll see periods of sunshine and a high just over 90. Another good chance of showers and storms on Saturday afternoon. A high on Saturday near 90 degrees. I'm staff meteorologist Sally Russell for Midi Radio, Florida.
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0: That's Sidewalk Profits on Moody Radio. Hi, it's Bill Meyer with some food for thought from Dr. David Jeremiah. He says, while darkness may affect how we see God, darkness does not change God.
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0: I'm Steve O'Dell with Mission Network News. Last week, Hamas agreed to a deal that could see the Gaza Strip transition to civil governance. But despite the step, the same deadlock remains. Hamas says it won't implement the deal to disarm until Israel stops airstrikes and withdraws from Gaza. Israel says it will not do so until Hamas is fully disarmed. For the people of Israel, Eric Mock with Slavic Gospel Association says the deal's outcome won't change the danger they live under.
1: There's never any news that they hear that would tell them that they should be any less prepared or concerned about the days ahead.
0: That's because deals don't change the ideology of radical Islamic groups. Believers in Christ are no strangers to unyielding resolve. But for them, their calling is to share the good news of Jesus in any and every situation. Ask God to raise up men in Israel hungry for biblical training and ministry. And severe summer heat continues to threaten earthquake survivors in southern Japan. One week after a pair of high-magnitude earthquakes rocked Kyushu,
2: many of them are still without running water or electricity.
0: A3's Robert Adair says some pastors trained by A3 have made quick trips to the epicenter.
2: They've been delivering drinks and small supplies, but also trying to better understand the situation on the ground.
0: Believers are working across denominational lines to coordinate a response that puts the love of Jesus into action. The biggest need right now, prayer.
2: Pray for the people being impacted by this heat wave. Pray that people would not have heat stroke, that they'd get the water they need, that the electricity would come back online quickly. Pray for the people near the epicenter of this earthquake who are still at relatively high level of risk just due to the lack of resources in the middle of a heat wave.
0: 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I'm Steve O'Dell.
3: Your Midi Radio weather forecast. Cloudy skies with a chance of showers and storms early, and overnight low will drop down to near 75 degrees. Partial sunshine with showers and occasional thunderstorms on Wednesday. A high will be just over 90. Good chance of showers and storms Thursday. A high low 90s. Friday, showers with a chance of storms. Otherwise, we'll see periods of sunshine and a high just over 90. Another good chance of showers and storms on Saturday afternoon. A high on Saturday near 90 degrees. I'm Staff Meteorologist Sally Russell for Midi Radio, Florida.
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Cade Thompson, that's what the cross is for. It's Carl and crew. We are in 48 hours of impact. What is it? Moody Global Campus. Here's the bottom line. There's a lot of training here in the West. There is very little globally. 80% of the men and women that we're reaching are in an oral tradition. So it's written curriculum ain't going to cut it. But boy, have we got a tool, and this is unbelievable. We've got this little oral learner device. It's solar powered. I've got one in my hand right now. I flip it over. They get it in the sun, juices up. They can listen to courses. They can go back and revisit them. And I'm asking you to be a part of this. There's training opportunities here, guys. $300 sends a full year of training to one ministry leader. Think about that. $300. $6,000 covers the cost to translate an entire Moody course into a new language. All right, let me shoot it to you straight here. Here's what we've got. We've got 11,650 to go in the next couple of minutes. We are telling Allie a number here. I was a little bit off because we got another half hour before that number would have been accurate. But we're about 60% behind where we need to be at this time to keep pace with our goals. So I love to be honest with you, give you the straight skinny. All we need is everyone listening right now to say, man, I got a heart for people, my brothers and sisters around the globe. Many of them, we just heard a story of a man that came out of 3 years in prison for the gospel. The next day went to a Bible study. The leader said, what are you doing here?

0: www.thesingleness.com. We'll link to the Singleness Encouragement Challenge in the transcript of today's episode. Well, if being content as a single woman seems difficult to imagine, then be sure and tune in tomorrow. We'll hear about a college student who has learned to be content. Now here's Nancy to close us in prayer.
1: Thank you, Lord, that you have given us the opportunity, many of us, to serve you as single women. And forgive us for our foolishness sometimes, for wasting hours and days and weekends and evenings, pining away for something we wish we had and think would make us happy if we had it. Thank you for your word that tells us there are some blessings and some benefits that we can have as single women. I pray that you'll help us to embrace those, to thank you for them, and to make the most of them. I pray in Jesus' name. Amen.
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2: 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I'm Shauna Beyer with you here at Moody Radio on 48 Hours of Impact. 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But here's the thing, they believe if the gospel reaches the mountain villages first, it's going to go ahead and spread down into the valleys below. And on one of these trips, they prayed for a sick little girl, and God healed her, and every single adult in that village put their faith in Jesus. 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

0: Drive, Chicago, Illinois, 60614. Our confidence in the truth of Scripture changes how we view our place in this world. And next time, we'll talk about how God unites our story to His. 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
1: 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I'm Shauna Beyer with you here at Moody Radio. It is 48 Hours of Impact Day 1, and I want to invite you to be a part of what God is doing through Moody Global Campus. I want to introduce you to ABSCO. 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
2: This is Ann Graham Lotz with the Daily Light for Daily Living. The Apostle Paul knew the secret of victory when he and Silas were thrown into the inner cell of a prison with their feet fastened in stocks because they had preached the gospel of Jesus Christ. Acts chapter 16, verses 24 and 25 says, "About midnight, Paul and Silas were praying and singing hymns to God. As a result of their praise, an earthquake collapsed the prison. The jailer was converted, and they were set free. Paul maintained that spirit of praise until the end of his life when he once again found himself in chains in a Roman prison. Listen to me. I doubt if during either of those imprisonments, Paul felt like praising, but he had learned to walk by faith, not by feelings. In Philippians 4, verse 4, his command resonates down through the ages to you and me. Rejoice in the Lord always. I will say it again. Rejoice. So don't hold back. Rejoice." This is Ann Graham Lotz.
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8: Wildfires. Since last weekend, they've raged across Spokane, Washington. Some 600 structures have been destroyed, and 60,000 people have been displaced. Moody Aviation is based in Spokane, and though some students and staff families have been evacuated, to our knowledge, everyone is safe. Would you pause right now, and pray for this situation?

0: situation. Ask God to protect the Moody Aviation family and the entire ministry. Thank you, and keep praying for Spokane.
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0: in part two of How to Be Strong When People Let You Down. 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
1: 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It's 48 Hours of Impact. And a man in rural Nepal named Jitu, he dreamed of becoming a pastor. 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
7: Your children will encounter explicit material at some point.
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0: Your Moody Radio with the forecast. Chance of showers, a few scattered thunderstorms today. A high this afternoon will be close to the 90-degree mark. Chance of showers and scattered storms tonight. Some producing some very heavy rain, and overnight low will drop down to near 75 degrees. Showers and occasional thunderstorms Thursday. A high will be in the lower 90s. On Friday, we'll wrap up the week with mainly afternoon showers and storms at lower 90s. And then occasional showers and a few afternoon thunderstorms on Saturday. A high will be just over 90. I'm staff meteorologist Sally Russell for Moody Radio, Florida.
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